I used to take my breakfast off of a mirror. Now I just walk around and stare at people in the park. You think I care about what's happening to me? Even my demons have demons. When I last saw Monica, she told me she never wanted to see or speak to me ever again in her life. She doesn't get it. Nobody gets it. I can't remember the last time I got a good night's sleep. If you really think about it, life shouldn't feel this strange. If I could just figure out what the old woman wearing that salmon pink snakeskin jacket wants from me, I'd feel a whole lot better. Doesn't she have a job? Do I have a job? It's not normal to sit outside someone's apartment the whole night long. But then again, what is normal? Do you think I'm normal? Say I'm normal. Please, for fuck's sake, please say I'm normal. I don't know what you want from me. I could never do that contemplation shit. Someone told me once that if you have more than 3 major concussions before the age of 7, you're fucked. I had 8. And anyway, I'm not interested in knowing. I'm just tired. So tired. Something went wrong. Something went really wrong a long way back. And now I don't know. Now I'm just doing this. One morning you wake up and you want to shave your head because the insects living up there have started to throw parties they aren't inviting you to. And you tell me I'm crazy. I just want to live. I just want to feel something. Anything. Anything. There's so much shit in the world. There's good, bad, mad, sad, ugly, happy. But I just love beauty. I think about my friends sometimes. Their lives, their failures. They don't know where I am. I wonder if they miss me. I miss their stories. The stuff they leave unfinished. The words they leave behind. The good they drag after them, and the destruction they create. But above all, I remember the love. I remember sitting on my Uncle Mario's knee while he told me about the man he killed in the Embarcadero in August 1999. I remember the girl with pigtails in her hair asking me why I looked so sad when I was supposed to be feeling happy. I remember climbing on a statue in my grandmother's garden while serious guys in suits walked around talking to each other. There was a lot of blood around back then. A lot of laughter, but a lot of blood too. And I mistook the laughter for love. I forgot the color where I came from. Now my taste is me, and sometimes it's a little too sour. The streets are so dead. How is it so easy to leave this world behind? It feels like the world's a dream, right up until I remember the smell of her hair blowing in the wind. You aimed for my eyes, but you forgot that the heart is where all the action is. This one goes out to all the ghosts. I love you.

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I'm part of the whole infinity of this.

At least nothing I could put in a poem. Instead, he showed me photographs with the dashiki and the fez, with Michael X.

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But I soon learned to tie my apron in a way which retained some dignity. And in my first summer above the corner shop, I listened to Rare Groove on pirate radio.

are tuned into the Black Consciousness, a broadcast amplified by the struggle, a frequency syncopated in sound. 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This is Channel Me. You are tuned into the Black Consciousness, a forecast from the past with the Imageverse identity drama live on Sound.

back home and you're sitting under a bed of shine. Move back home and you're sitting under a bed of shine. 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It won't rain, it is shining.

This is Relay. We're listening to a stream from Stave Hill Ecological Park in Rotherhithe, South London. It was set up by Soundcamp. We're at the beginning of a 25-hour radio broadcast of the Sounds of Daybreak, following the sun as best we can as it moves west, coming up around the world.

We've just moved now to a stream in the back garden of a house in Loughborough Junction. It was set up by Grant Smith over a decade ago.

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Reveille is a 24+1 hour circuit of the Earth on live audio streams, and you can find out more about each of the streams at soundtent.org/reveille. There's an internet relay chat on that page. And the page I'm looking at now by Sparks and Thompson has quite a lot of context about the woodland and the history of the site, which you can also find from that link, soundtent.org/reveille.

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From the Park Estate in Brighton.

Tim Snap Wildland in a live stream by Hazel Reeves. This is a former conventional agricultural land that's been turned into a

This is another stream by Hazel Reeves in collaboration with Sound Up Brighton. It's at Stanmore Park. And it just dropped for a minute back there. Working with live material. Things come in and out of earshots.

Lippiatt Park in Stroud. I don't know if I pronounce those correctly. This is a stream from mixed woodland with, as Jem Finer says, numerous birds.

Walkinstown, Dublin. It's a live stream by Jared McManus. Microphones positioned at an upstairs window above an overgrown suburban back garden in the southwest of Dublin, 6 kilometres from the city centre. Equipment: Raspberry Pi 4B, IQ audio card, Lom Ushi microphones. 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

We're listening now to a stream by Bram Thomas Arnold and a field recording group, Ecological Sound. This is a stream from the Belmont allotment at the Wood Lane campus of Falmouth University.

A small village, wild garden in the west of Ireland. This is a stream that appeared on Reve 5 years ago. And it's by Anne-Marie Deasy.

in Brittany. It's activated through Radio K, an experimental and occasional radio platform that captures and connects live situations, on-site traces of work, daily life, research, and shared times. For Reveille, the stream focuses on the transition into daylight across fields, forest edges, and inhabited spaces.

We're listening now to A Walking Stream by Nick Miller and Minty Donald. With the Malu Cayetano. A walk tracing the course of a river in Madrid that is now hidden under urban development. It starts at the Rio Manzanares, where a large pipe allows the Paradolongo stream, or Arroyo, to flow into Rio Manzanares. They write, "We will begin to walk from the confluence following the presumed course of the now culverted Paradolongo. This will take us through parks, over and under roads, past shops and houses."

the name of a village and a mountain in the northwest of Portugal, next to the border with Galicia. This is a stream by Claudio Martino. 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

Good morning from Porto, writes Lauren Franklin. Here the street is small and narrow. The early morning sounds echo off the concrete. The river is nearby.

0: This is a stream by Beatrice Rolla and Ines Lucio from the Buca neighborhood in Porto, Portugal. 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
1: We are Beatrice and Inés, and we are streaming from a small neighborhood in Porto, Old Bolsa. 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

We're listening now to a stream by the Otter Collective, who are in São Gregório, Caldas da Rainha, in Portugal. They write, we should be able to hear different bird species, some dogs barking and cars passing by on the two nearest roads, or the local winds flowing amidst the olive trees. There's also sounds related to the rural work happening in the orchards around. And you can find more information on their website. 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

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Grant and I are sat right now in Staithill Ecological Park in Rotherhithe, South London, mixing the broadcast from the pop-up radio station at the shed. 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Thank you for listening.

just moved over briefly to a live stream at the Okaquedro Waterhole in Etosha National Park, Namibia. Stretching land out a little bit before we begin crossing the Atlantic.

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This is a live surf cam from Puerto de Cardamon in Lanzarote. Thank you for listening.

We're listening to the sounds of a live hydrophone from the Arctic. It's a project called Disco Live, initiated and coordinated by Outi Tervo from the Greenland Institute of Natural Resources. It's also a collaboration between the Kikatasuak town, Visit Greenland, Arctic Station, and the Danish National Museum of Natural History. We think we're hearing cetaceans.

This is Reveille. For listeners who have joined us recently, this is a stream from the Arctic. A hydrophone transmitting live sound of the underwater world. We're hearing cetaceans. Some whales wailing. It's a stream by Disco Live. Thank you for listening.

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And as we work with live materials, some streams come in and out. 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We hear the drops and the differences.

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A hydrophone initiated and coordinated by Uti Tervo as part of the Disco Live project with some collaborators. We're coming up to 4 hours into the 25-hour broadcast. 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The announcements feel like a kind of intrusion. Into these watery sounds, but maybe also a useful reminder of the signal chains that bring sounds into our ears, the feeling cells that open microphones in some places and not others, the humanimalness of Reveille. 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Thank you for listening.

0: 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We also have a stream from two people crossing the surface of the Atlantic Ocean in a boat. 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

We're listening now to a live stream from Ponta do Ramo in Bahia. It's a stream set up and run by Acapel Station's community radio. It's situated less than 1 kilometer from the coastline, in a region that encompasses part of what remains of the original Atlantic forest.

They describe it as a rural preservation area. And also human occupation. In the Brazilian Meta Atlantica's coastline.

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Acapel Station's community radio from Ponta de Ramo in Bahia, situated not too far from the coastline. 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

And we're listening to a live stream from Ponte de Ramo in Ilhéus, Bahia. And the stream's by Archipel Stations Community Radio, which is between Bahia and Berlin. And it's an example of one of the network of independent experimental arts activist radio stations that relay the broadcast, over 30 of them. And in this case, the transmission loop is closed by because Nicola Ford and Monaï de Paula Antunes are also sending a stream. You can find their page at the list of streams, which you can find in turn from soundtent.org/reveille. Each of the streams for the broadcast is live and will drop occasionally. And each one represents a particular point of listening that's been chosen and contextualized and considered by the artist. So it's worth reading the pages and also joining the conversation with other listeners at on the Reveille page. So we've crossed the Atlantic and we're on the eastern seaboard of the Americas, and 10 o'clock we'll be handing the mix to Fernando Godoy of Radio Tsunami in Valparaiso. This is Reveille, thank you for listening.

This is a live stream from the Harvard Arboretum. A 281-acre tree museum at Harvard University. It's a stream by the Harvard Arboretum, the Walking Festival of Sound, and Chalamet Sound Lab. You're listening to Reveille. Thank you.

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7: Now brother, now brothers and sisters, good night. I hope you're feeling all right. We're down and tell the people. Now brothers and sisters, good night.

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We're listening now to a stream by Sawney from Yuma, Arizona. This is the 6th year in a row that she's run a stream for us. So thank you, Sawney.

So when he told us that the dawn's a bit late coming to Arizona this morning, maybe because of the weather. So we're just giving it a little bit of time to build. It's sounding a bit subdued at the moment.

You're listening to Reveille, the 13th edition of a 24 plus 1 hour circuit of the Earth on live audio streams. And we're at Joshua Tree National Park in a live stream by Dan Duggan. And the live stream forms part of an annual soundscape survey at Cottonwood Spring, a California fan palm oasis at the south edge of the park. It's by satellite link. And it's quite a complex technical configuration with 6 inputs streaming via broadcast using this tool by Daniel Nurton, mixed down to stereo. Taking a lot of kind of work and preparation like many of these streams, to acknowledge that. Thank you for listening.

This is an area of land adjacent to the Joshua Tree National Park that we were listening to before. This is a stream by Nathan Snyder, and the land is described as a rocky, high desert landscape with sparse shrubs, juniper and Mojave yucca. And actually, lower down in the credits, I see that it's a collaboration between Nathan Snyder and Victoria Snyder. And the land has been cared for and brought within, is being incorporated into the national.

We're listening now to a stream by Stella Singer from China Camp State Beach. It's located in San Rafael in California. And it's a historic Chinese-American shrimp fishing village and salt marsh. So we're getting a little bit watery, but we're kind of stretching streams out a bit before we hit the Pacific, which will be a long stretch of quite sparse streams. Thank you for listening.

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1: No.
0: Just know the trails. I just came over here a few days just to
1: kind of learn them.
2: 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As you can hear people running over a wooden bridge.

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1: Yeah, I think today's even going to be cooler than yesterday.

0: 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Yeah. 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You need to partner with Paul here.
1: And so I'm like, maybe some kind of sour lager.
2: Oh, that would be interesting. They're doing Saison. I love like a big Saison.

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1: Yeah.
0: Yeah, invest.
1: That's like, if you start making real good contact,

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With the sounds of daybreak following the sun as best we can as it comes up around the earth. One complete circuit of the earth on live audio streams. 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This stream has been a feature of Relay since the beginning, so 13 years running. It's a permanent audio stream set up in a projected natural area adjacent to a lake. And the Jasper Ridge Biological Preserve is Stanford University's terrestrial field research station, located in the foothills of the Santa Cruz Mountains in California. You can get more information about each stream and also join us on the ISC chat at santent.org/relay. Thank you for listening.

Gasper Ridge is the last dream before we start crossing the Pacific. And it's a good 30 or 40 minutes past sunrise there. But we're staying with the stream a bit longer than we would usually, because the Pacific is an area of really sparse streams, which reveals that asynchronies and imbalances of the broadcast in general, but we work with what we've got, kind of dangling on the edge of the ocean.

where they're still listening to a live stream from the Salish Sound. It's a hydrophone. As we slowly cross the Pacific, this is Reveille. It occurs once per year on International Dawn Chorus Day, the first weekend in May. We begin at 5 a.m. in Stave Hill Ecological Park, South London. Listening to the sounds of daybreak, we transmit from a pop-up radio station in the shed. For the next 25 hours, we move west, following the line of first light as the sun comes up around the world. This is the basic protocol of Reveille, to keep up with the sun as best as possible, always remaining within the window between civil twilight and first light and sunrise. In this way we listen to the earth making one full rotation, a planetary loop that takes place once every 24 hours. But we broadcast a live audio stream set up by people using a range of technologies. Some streams are permanent, like the one we were listening to from Jasper Ridge before we entered the Pacific. These are run using stream boxes, which we build in a workshop in South London, ourselves and with others. Other streams are run off mobile phones.

and in sparse sections of the broadcast, like this one where there are a few streams. Crossing the oceans, we also draw from online webcams, sometimes air traffic control radios which might come in a bit. Or live streams that are run by other organisations, such as this one, which was set up as part of the Book of Sounds project.

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This is a hydrophone operated by the Orca Sound Lab, located in the Salish Sound. 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

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So sticking with these kind of crunchy hydrophones for quite long periods.

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0: Aloha 552, Roger.

This is a live stream from a marine reserve in Catalina, in California. And it's mixed with some intermittent sounds of intercepted air traffic control feeds from an airport in Hawaii. Listening to Revay, a 24 plus 1 hour radio broadcast following the sounds of daybreak as the sun comes up around the world. Thank you for listening.

0: Hey, Jeff, 552, we got weather done for the Hilo Crest. 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
1: Well, 552, roger, thanks, and cross Tower Center about 7,000, cleared ILS approach, Hilo.
0: Tower Center about 7,000, cleared ILS approach, Hilo, 552.

for 3594 go. Are you guys ready to go? Southwest 3594, you're clear to Honolulu Airport. Off runway 2 via radar vectors, Julie, Julie 5. Climb became 12000, cross 2245, hold for release, give me call number 1.

it's in the Pacific still, you can tell it's a wide, wide ocean. And I was thinking about this question, you know, I'm not quite sure what I'm listening to. We're not sure either. Sometimes you hear things that are clearly sounding like cetaceans, so deep resonating sounds from these kind of mobile sounding bodies, and sometimes higher frequencies, so these kind of shapes, you hear these clearly sonic objects that have, but it's, for us it's quite speculative, and some of the high sounds that have this kind of neurological texture to them may also be boat noise and so forth. So we be really interesting if anyone, any marine biologists would like to contribute to the internet relay chat at soundtan.org/relay, where we're listening together across the Pacific. We're not that far from the island of Maui in Hawaii. We have the odd interjection from air traffic control, and we're hoping to join a live stream from Hosmer Grove in Maui by Martin Fry around 1700 UTC plus 1 month of time. So thank you for listening to the uncertainties. This is Reveille, a 24 plus 1 hour circuit of the Earth on live audio streams, a common project by a transient community of streamers on Dawn Chorus Day. Thank you for listening.

Ground 730 to Ava to contact 7 mile or 8 miles southwest of McGregor. Altitude. Zero to eight, roger that. Probably tower is still closed. We'll be opening in about 12 minutes. Advanced weather notification.

42, we have weather note up, corner. Low 442, roger, discretion 3000, turn off the bridge, and then it's fine. Okay, our discretion to 3000, aloha, 442.

My entire being is entirely, has been entirely, will be entirely, everything has been here. Back in the days, everything was good. Tomorrow and tomorrow and tomorrow creeps in this petty place. Everything stays. One likes to forget, unbiased. Is detached, is all space, is all time, has all been here. For everything is now and tomorrow. Tomorrow is everything. One likes to forget. One can't remember everything. One is supposed to include, exclude. One in my being, one step, one impulse, one moment, everything within. My entire being passes go, passes detached, and stays in one space. In one step, everything can take place. You just have to take it. For every version is possible, like a picture. Takes in the moment, takes in the beginning. Everything will always have been possible. And my entire being is everything that can have me in. Having had me in. Detached from my being. In space, in step, in time. In a string of words, is everything. We are in between. Through you, through me, through what we see. Space cannot take steps. Space cannot pass goals.

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2: 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DJ J-Hard live from New York City. You know it is. But we're gonna start with one of the GOATs. You know, one of the best. When I touch the mic, Prodigy. Brisbane Premier. No more talk. 212 and Friends live from New York City. Let's go.

It's four seasons, it's no day off. 365, I'm stuck to the grind. I can't shake all this good fortune. Addiction and sex, drugs, money in the spotlight. Get some. It's a war going on. Come outside. You and that it's too long. Come outside. That's how you turn soft. Use a tick. Stop breastfeeding. You missing all the action. We just booked a mark for 70,000. TVs and MacBooks falling off.

me. Bumped into the RZA, we exchange math. That's what I'm talking about. I ain't seen him in years, that's why I need to be out. A now and again, but not too much. I gotta keep my mystique mysterious. Serious, four seasons, it's no day off. 365, I'm stuck to the grind. I can't shake all this good fortune. Addiction.

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I am J.

thought I was going crazy, you know? And like, I realized that I wasn't the one that was crazy. I realized that it's the system that was built against me, you know? And like, I'm not supposed to be talking about this. And that's the corruption of it, because like, me just saying it is absurd. And I want people to open up their eyes and realize that I'm not wrong, you know? I'm just an open-minded individual, and people should be more open-minded. If we're trying to build up our lives to have material things, and those don't satisfy our needs, what are we living for?

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1: This is Hip Hop right here, 2121 Friends, DJ J-Hart. Love this track. Go back in New York with Fabulous, Jim Jones, Rich Hustle.
2: I just gotta keep it street on some G-Coast. Do whatever for them wins on some Chico's. Tryna be paid in full on some Rico. Toast to a rich hustle, Clico rich. I just gotta keep it street on some G-Coast. Do whatever for them wins on some Chico's. Tryna be paid in full on some Rico's. Toast to a rich hustle, Clico rich. If they ask me how I been, I say I can't complain. Same reason I be

0: to a rich hustle. 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I just gotta keep it street on some G Coast. Do whatever for them wins on some cheat codes. How you tryna be paid in full on some Ricos? Toast to a rich hustle. Clico rich.
1: We've been popping champagne since we started with the White Star. 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Back.

0: And we got these thirsty like they just wanna sip us.
1: Gotta keep it street on some G-Coast. Do whatever for them wins on some cheat codes. Tryna be paid in full on some Ricos. Toast to a rich hustle.

kiss. 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Let's connect, politic, ditto. We could trade places, get lifted in the staircases. 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

Yo, Davies Free Smoke, that's one of the classic freestyle, you know. We stay in New York, we stay in Harlem, the ASAP Mob, Perrier. Shout out to all the team, ASAP Rock, ASAP Nas, Ferg, everybody, man. 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

0: section. 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
1: Me and Rocky sipping sake up in Perry eating calamari. 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
1: 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Everybody play the

wake up, eight cup, get your tits up in my makeup, face fuck, get your bake up, fake bluff, fake tough, niggas dicks up, put your six up for the motherfucking princess, rates up, jigs up, put your dicks up, get your dicks

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1: All it took was some cold winters, nights with no dinner, frozen in a rose quick, trying to survive off full figures, no living, it's just drunken nights, bittersweet pumpkin pie, stumped and fried, trying to figure out this fucking life, acting tough in stride, alpha lead, they trust the sight, blindfolded, I could knock a falcon out the fucking sky, with bow and arrow, hold the sparrow, load the camel, roll the barrel through the desert, traveling through the lost land, ostracized, tied in this demon's realm, massacres committing blood rituals like Mayan temples, infidels in my presence, y'all can't hang with this, prehistoric languages, mic spit hard as mammoth kicking, vanish like a jitsu tactic, block the bone so hard as missing fragments, ligaments you mix and match with, ever seen a mother pick a casket, didn't think so, we be back in change if you blink slow, they turn the fire up, fucking admirers off the web and shit, ain't even my precipice, thriving in the deficit, survivalist and skill, nigga. Sink or swim, I'm only building with some real niggas. Hey, what?
2: Through the knowledge to this wisdom, I self-divine cipher master. Egyptian crib, the walls made of alabaster. I shot jism in

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Prison is the best, Lord. And I got in, cause that'll wet y'all. It's not what the God say, it's how the God say it. It's not what the God pack, it's how the God spray it. I'm running in the church, clipping the kids off, praying. You keep thinking it's a game till I'm not playing. The knight in shining armor, AP, the dragon slayer. The number one draft pick, Peter star player. Whoa.

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That's the same iron that burned pennies. This the flow that earned me a

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Live by the coals and it's uphold. 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
0: 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They want another date. My mom's tripping about the rent. She like 2 months late. 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What you mean? This a never-ending cycle. 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Get out the way when I see red, cause you green.
1: Cause you green.
0: Game 7, I was locked in with my team.
1: Let's get it up.
0: Play my position, crunch time. I was great at that. Spray that gat, then lay back and made back. I got a rate at that. Herb a faker, a creative player. 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

0: 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I kill my man.
1: That's a hard one right here. G Herbo featuring Conway the Machine, brand new. And my song is Survivor's Remorse. Love this track. I like those kind of like unexpected featuring, you know, G Herbo, Conway. It makes sense, you know. But let's go now for Blow for Blow, New Rum Street, between Stop the Goats, Cooks, and Bane the Butcher. We'll keep it.

0: One thing about being in America, it's like storming a beach in Normandy. 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You gotta keep running. Ain't no rhyme or reason why it's not you on the ground, but as long as it's not, we'll keep your feet underneath you. Keep moving. Ain't no time to be scared. And even if you are, what difference does it make? Run, keep going. You're just as heroic as those people that stormed the beach. So what's the excuse? I'm not good enough. I did something wrong. I'm not perfect. Nobody asked anyone to be perfect. We just asking people to be honest. You're a leader. Lead. 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We got your back like the mother rising, man.
1: God don't like ugly, I ain't one to judge. Whole lot of gold cubits with a ton. Say I kept it solid when it's all said and done. 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

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Anesthesia, it's a modern kind of magic that turns people into objects and then go back again. And in this process, it's one of the greatest dramatic

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1: In the year 2020, a virus struck our planet. An elite group of rapers escaped from extinction by going underground. These survivors are still fighting to save the rave scene. This is Ground Zero. Dance.

This is Reveille. Thank you to Leah Barclay for mixing us through the last 4 hours. The mix is now back with Grant and I in Stavehill Ecological Park in South London. We're listening to a stream run by Carl Richard from Thimphu in Bhutan. The stream is located in a conifer forest about 10-minute walk away from Thimphu's central boardwalk. Reveille is a 24+1 hour radio broadcast of the sounds of daybreak following the sun as it comes up around the world. Feeling a bit sleepy here as we settle back into the routine of mixing. After Leia's segment. Thank you for listening.

We're listening to Reveille. And we've been for some time in Thimphu, Bhutan, with a live transmission by Carl Richard from a patch of woodlands outside town. And shortly we're going to move to House Kath village in New Delhi, and stream by Delhi Bariha. There's a gap in our program between sunrise in Bhutan and first light in New Delhi. And that gap is partly because we don't have this year a stream from Survey Park, Kolkata, or indeed from the previous site at Chidranjan Colony, Kolkata, where Sukanta Majumdar has been streaming for many years. It's the Raspberry Pi that we exchanged at Rich Mix in London a decade ago. It's finally stopped working and it's under repair. So just acknowledging that gap in the Acoustic Commons, and we'll shortly move on. And thank you very much to Carl for streaming for so long. You're listening to Reveille, 24+1 hours around the earth on live audio streams. It's dark now in Stave Hill Ecological Park in London.